0: interactions with him. And you know, there's a caricature of him that, oh, maybe you know, he wants things to prevail, that he wants to whatever he desires. But one thing I must share with this audience, and he's always asking, what does the law say? And that I found was, that was a surprise to me, right? That contrary to this popular perception about how Balan Shah functions, is, you know, his engineer's mind of, you know, a very quantitative approach to probing issues. But ultimately, what does the law say? Is it constitutional? And you know, I have teased him once, I think, that, you know, there's a famous saying of Henry Kissinger, right, in the context of a war.
1: तपाईँ हाम्रो अटुट साइनो

Account open. Activate only caravan. Sincerely, Sangha. Easy life, easy. But now they heard it been. Global Smart Plus. Life, Kopesma Banking. Sapna to

0: Kanika Sura, Sanford Dunn. Subscribe now and press the bell icon down
1: on YouTube.